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I'm Andrew, here in the studio until 11 o'clock. This is Crash the Console, and we're here every Wednesday night from 9 o'clock until 11, playing the best in electronic DJ sets, live instrumentals, vintage. This is a great one. This is Ronsky Speed doing a True to Trance set from 2005. Keep it locked in here on WPRK, Winter Park, Florida. Give us a call here in the studio, 407-646-2915.

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2: 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As a progressive-minded station, WPRK applauds the court's ruling. 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
5: What's up, everybody? We're coming up to that second hour here on WPRK. This is going to be Fifi's set from Tomorrowland 2015 for this last hour here. And for that, it's going to be Calico. You guys are going to be crushing it. 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

is it you think you see? Do you know how much I make a year? I mean, even if I told you, you wouldn't believe it. Do you know what would happen if I suddenly decided to stop going into work? A business big enough that it could be listed on the NASDAQ goes belly up. Disappears. It ceases to exist without me. No, you clearly don't know who you're talking to, so let me clue you in. I am not in danger, Skyler. I am the danger. A guy opens his door and gets shot. You think?

Thanks everybody for tuning in. Coming up next, Surreal Talk Radio here on WPRK. Galco's got great guests, amazing DJs. They're gonna be crushing it here in the studio. Keep locked in here on WPRK.

hello everybody, this is Laetitia from Stereolab. 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That's 91.5.

0: When movies began to talk, they also began to sing, and music came to the forefront of film as a major part of the Hollywood product. From Max Steiner's pioneering score in King Kong to Howard Shore's massive musical concept for The Lord of the Rings, film has given us an endless flow of musical ideas. From Korngold to Bernstein, Rocha to Mancini, Copeland to Corleone, music from the movies, Sunday afternoons from 2 until 4, celebrates the extraordinary variety of film music and the legendary composers who gave us a world of melody, color, and excitement. Music from the movies, Sunday afternoons from 2 until 4.
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1: 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Now, quitting is. So much better.
3: In the summer of 1993, the Supreme Court ruled that the hours between 10 p.m. and 6 a.m. be declared safe harbor, during which time it is legal to broadcast material which may be considered objectionable to certain listeners. As a progressive-minded station, WPRK applauds the court's ruling. However, the opinions and views expressed in the music do not necessarily reflect the opinions of WPRK or Rollins College. In the interest of fairness, WPRK warns that some of the material aired

0: Between 10 p.m. and 6 a.m. may be considered rude or objectionable to certain listeners. 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
4: In the summer of 1993, the Supreme Court ruled that the hours between 10 p.m. and 6 a.m. be declared safe harbor, during which time it is legal to broadcast material which may be considered objectionable to certain listeners. As a progressive-minded station, WPRK applauds the court's ruling. 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
13: The crew were mostly just kids. Rock and rollers with one foot in their graves.
14: In the summer of 1993, the Supreme Court ruled that the hours between 10 p.m. and 6 a.m. be declared safe harbor, during which time it is legal to broadcast material which may be considered objectionable to certain listeners. As a progressive-minded station, WPRK applauds the court's ruling. However, the opinions and views expressed in the music do not necessarily reflect the opinions of WPRK or Rollins College. In the interest of fairness, WPRK warns that some of the material aired between 10 p.m. and 6 a.m. may be considered rude or objectionable to certain listeners. If you have any questions regarding the court ruling or our safe harbor policy, feel free to contact us here at

Danny the Champ, named for a man who took a toilet from a men's room wall. Thin as a knife, kin of my wife, my next door brother-in-law. Dan makes art and he mows my yard, but my yard is growing.

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And I'll complete my masterpiece if I can only write one more. 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Some days it's easy. Some days I can't. 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Some days I gotta fake a little courage for Dan the Champ.

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0: In the summer of 1993, the U.S. Supreme Court ruled that the hours between 10 p.m. and 6 a.m. be declared safe harbor, during which time it is legal to broadcast material that could be considered objectionable to certain listeners. As a progressive-minded station, WPRK supports the court's ruling. However, in the interest of fairness, WPRK warns that certain material played during safe harbor may be considered rude or objectionable to certain listeners. If you have any questions regarding the court's ruling, please feel free to contact us at WPRK at 407-646-2241.
1: 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The musical selections you're about to hear were first tape recorded and fed into a transmitter where they were beamed to Relay 2 spacecraft. As you listen to the musical selections, note the clarity and excellent stereophonic separation between the left and right channels, even after traversing 12,000 miles in space.
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1: That was out of sight. I mean, it really was. How did you play that?
2: In the summer of 1993, the Supreme Court ruled that the hours between 10 p.m. and 6 a.m. be declared safe harbor, during which time it is legal to broadcast material which may be considered objectionable to certain listeners. As a progressive-minded station, WPRK applauds the court's ruling. However, the opinions and views expressed in the music do not necessarily reflect the opinions of WPRK or Rollins College. In the interest of fairness, WPRK warns that some of the material aired between 10 p.m. and 6 a.m. may be considered rude or objectionable to certain listeners. 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
8: In the summer of 1993, the Supreme Court ruled that the hours between 10 p.m. and 6 a.m. be declared safe harbor, during which time it is legal to broadcast material which may be considered objectionable to certain listeners. As a progressive-minded station, WPRK applauds the court's ruling. 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In the interest of fairness, WPRK warns that some of the material aired between 10 p.m. and 6 a.m. may be considered rude or objectionable to certain listeners. 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
1: Hey, I'm Reba McEntire. In life, you'll hear a lot of people tell you that you can do anything you want. I'm here to tell you that's true. Since I was a little girl, I dreamed of becoming a successful singer and entertainer. It took a lot of hard work, dedication, and perseverance to find my success, but it was worth it. I never gave up on my dreams. Remember, you can never have a dream come true until you've had a dream. This message is brought to you by the U.S. Air Force.
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1: Yeah, was out of sight. I mean, it really was. How did you play that?
2: In the summer of 1993, the Supreme Court ruled that the hours between 10 p.m. and 6 a.m. be declared safe harbor, during which time it is legal to broadcast material which may be considered objectionable to certain listeners. As a progressive-minded station, WPRK applauds the court's ruling. However, the opinions and views expressed in the music do not necessarily reflect the opinions of WPRK or Rollins College. In the interest of fairness, WPRK warns that some of the material aired between 10 p.m. and 6 a.m. may be considered rude or objectionable to certain listeners. 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

0: When movies began to talk, they also began to sing, and music came to the forefront of film as a major part of the Hollywood product. From Max Steiner's pioneering score in King Kong to Howard Shore's massive musical concept for The Lord of the Rings, film has given us an endless flow of musical ideas. From Korngold to Bernstein, Rocha to Mancini, Copland to Corleone, music from the movies, Sunday Afternoons from 2 until 4, celebrates the extraordinary variety of film music and the legendary composers who gave us a world of melody, color, and excitement. 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
0: 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We are Queens of Noise, Queens of Noise, Queens of Noise, Queens of Noise, Queens of Noise, Queens of Noise, Queens of Noise, Queens of Noise.
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0: This program is coming to you via Relay 2 satellite, a spacecraft orbiting the Earth at a speed of over 17,000 miles per hour. 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
3: 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From Max Steiner's pioneering score in King Kong to Howard Shore's massive musical concept for The Lord of the Rings, film has given us an endless flow of musical ideas. From Korngold to Bernstein, Rocha to Mancini, Copland to Corleone, music from the movies, Sunday Afternoons from 2 until 4, celebrates the extraordinary variety of film music and the legendary composers who gave us a world of melody, color, and excitement. 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

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He can organize his mind and find creative hands and feet.

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3: 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Hello. This is the police. The party is over. If you all just grab your stuff and leave, there won't be any hassle. The party's been closed. The party is over with. Grab your stuff and go, and then nobody goes to jail.
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moms, ain't got a dad. Wants me mom, but the cards in my hand. Walking to school, holding my hand. Prison room visits, happy that you never went back. 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
6: 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Welcome to That Lyric Made My Day, the show where we listen together to a reasonably eclectic collection of music with words that resonate, with lines that can stick with you, make you laugh or get misty-eyed, make you feel seen, or maybe help you see. We're going to get started with one of the great songwriters of the 20th century, Ray Davies, and this is The Kinks, Big Sky.

big sky. Everybody's pushing one another around. The big sky feels sad when he sees the children scream and cry.

Hey, we just heard Maybe Partying Will Help by the Minutemen, and that's from their 1984 album Double Nickels on the Dime. And that, of course, was the late, great Dee Boone delivering those vocals along with the guitar. And I just want to reflect on the opening line of that, opening verse, really, of that song. As I look over this beautiful land, I can't help but realize that I am alone. Why am I able to waste my energy to notice life being so beautiful? Maybe partying will help. And before that, we heard She Took a Long Cold Look from Syd Barrett from his 1970 solo debut, The Madcap Laughs. Just think about that opening line. She took a long cold look at me and smiled and gazed all over my arm. We're going to hear a lot more from Syd Barrett in upcoming shows. Before that, from New Zealand, we heard The Beths from their 2022 album Expert in a Dying Field with the title track. Before that, we heard Dury delivering Bully from the album This Movie Sucks, and we opened it up with Big Sky by the Kinks. Now for this next set, we're going to get into it with a band probably not really renowned for their lyrics. It's more about riffs and energy with this band, but I think we should pay attention to the lyrics that Geezer Butler, the bassist, came up with, and that the incomparable and late great Ozzy Osbourne delivered in this 1970 track from the debut album by Black Sabbath called Wicked World. And listen to this verse in particular. A politician's job, they say, is very high, for he has to choose who's got to go and die. They can put a man on the moon quite easy, while people here on Earth are dying of old diseases. What year is this? Here's Black Sabbath.

What was Andy Partridge telling us there? 1 billion salt seas recalled from school atlas, alas, would be filled to the brim. Sonny Jim couldn't jump it. How can I be pleased when I'm handed the keys to a town they call misery? That's 1,000 Umbrellas from XTC from their 1987 album Skylarking. Before that, we heard The Breeders, and that was, of course, Kim Deal. And the line that sticks out to me in that is, if you're so special, why aren't you dead? So now we're going to get into a song by an act called Fishboy, and that's really the brainchild of Eric Mishner. This song came from their 2007 concept album called Albatross, How We Failed to Save the Lone Star State with the Power of Rock and Roll. I really highly recommend this album. The song we're going to hear from this is called Halftime at the Proper Named Spelling Bee. So what do you think that means? We're going to find out. This is Fishboy.

she gave me complimentary champagne, is the line from Belinda that really resonates with me. That lyric was written by Nick Hornby, the novelist, and is from the 2010 album Lonely Avenue that Ben Folds and Nick Hornby collaborated on. Before that, we heard Fishboy with their song Halftime at the Proper Name Spelling Bee, which opens with the verse, "At the proper name spelling bee, everyone loses. You can't spell Vermont, you can't spell Massachusetts, because that was the name of a gift the judge once received. Two dogs when he was three, F-U-R-M-O-N-T. Again, I highly recommend checking out the album Albatross, How We Failed to Save the Lone Star State with the Power of Rock and Roll. This is That Lyric Made My Day. I'm your host, Jim Myers, and we're going to get into another concept album now. This is by the Mountain Goats. It's from their 2015 album, Beat the Champ. And this song is called Heel Turn 2. And for this one, I think the line that resonates most with me is, "You found my breaking point. Congratulations." Let's hear from the Mountain Goats.

When it's my moment in the sun, oh, how beautiful I'll be, but in a normal sort of way, like I am you and you are me. Those are the words of Eef Barzilay from Clem Snide, and that was My Moment in the Sun from Ghost of Fashion, 2001. Now we're going to go to 1979, to London, and we're going to hear from the Slits as Ari Up tells us all about Typical Girls.

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I take lots of risks. I take shots and miss it. I'm not known for incompetence. In fact, it is quite the opposite. A shot I'll present for that 5%. Face consequence to build confidence. And I'm bound to fall, but I'm bound to rise. Just father God to my entourage. I'm like Maharajas. Radio and mags won't plug the guy, but can't plug the Gaza. Throwing the bar, then wonder why they aren't none the wiser. Never mind the fact that it's nothing like an act, so I don't rehearse. I'm like Samson in reverse. And boy, Sam made man to the introverts. I go hard.

0: 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I go hard.
1: The G, the O, the H, the R, the D. The G, the O, the H, the A, the R, the D. The G, the O, the H, the A, the R, the D. The G, the O, the H, the A, the R, the D.
2: And that was Homeboy Sandman, Go Hard. How hard does Homeboy Sandman go? I don't know if you heard, but he said, I go hard wearing big shoes no one has a chance to fill. I go so hard, Congress tried to pass a bill. It didn't pass, but still, that's pretty hard. Before that, we heard Typical Girls by The Slits. My name's Jim Myers. This has been That Lyric Made My Day. I am so thankful to have been here and for you all to be listening and for my gracious co-host here in the booth, Soraya, helping me understand how all this machinery works. We're going to end the show today with, I don't know, maybe he's top five greatest American songwriters of all time. I'll say it. It's Willie Nelson, and this song is called Me and Paul. It's about traveling the country with his longtime drummer, Paul English. And the song opens with a line I think we have all felt. And that is, it's been rough and rocky traveling, but I finally found my feet back on the ground. And after taking several readings, I'm surprised to find my mind still fairly sound. This is Willie Nelson, Me and Paul, and I'll see you guys next time.
3: It's been rough and rocky traveling, but I'm finally standing upright on the ground. After taking several readings, I'm surprised to find my mind still fairly sound. I guess Nashville was the roughest, but I know I've said the same about them all. We received our education in the cities of the nation, me and Paul. Almost busted in Laredo, but for reasons that I'd rather not disclose. But if you're staying in a motel there and leave, just don't leave nothing in your clothes. And at the airport in Milwaukee, they refused to let us board the plane at all.

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The show was long and we're just sitting there, and we'd come to play and not just for the ride.

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I guess Nashville was the roughest, but I know I've said the same about them all.

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I find a light green sticky note in the pocket of the jacket we share. I lap the cul-de-sac as I unfold the tiniest remote.

and I find problems when I'm alone. I'm not lonely, but I'm prone to overthink. I think Decatur is the bravest that I know. He can organize his mind and find creative hands and feet. 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I slap patches

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1: Winter Park, Florida.
0: Aw, yeah. I think that was cool.
1: Yeah.
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0: you to join I and I for a musical feast of rudical sounds of spiritual healing right here, 91.5 FM, Winter Park, Florida. 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
10: Stay frisky, my friends.

It was on this date, August 20th, in 1858, that Charles Darwin published his first article on the theory of evolution. In that very same issue was a longer and more detailed article by Alfred Russel Wallace, but we know who came out on top in that scientific rivalry. I'm David Kay, and today on I Used to Be in a Band, we have an hour of music and stories behind the songs inspired one way or another by Darwin's musings on natural history, natural selection, and the origin of species. We kicked off with the Beatles and Revolution, which not only gave us the title for today's show, You Say You Want an Evolution, see what it did there, but it also name-checks evolution in the lyrics. Full disclosure, my undergraduate degree was in ecology, ethology, and evolution, so I have thoughts on this subject, particularly on the egregious misunderstandings and misuse of Darwin's theory, but that's for another time. I will mention one, and that's the mistaken notion that humans used to be monkeys. Not exactly. Evolution says that human beings and all contemporary species of monkeys and apes have a common ancestor millions of years ago. That's it. The Kinks' 1970 album Lola vs. Power Man and the Money Go-Round Part 1 is a collection of wry and satirical songs about modern society. It's best known for the single Lola. But another Ray Davies tune with a calypso feel calls on people to step away from the pressure, crowds, and stress of contemporary life and lean back into the simple life and pleasures as reflected by our pre-hominid ancestors.

Another mistaken notion about evolution is that it says that monkeys will eventually become humans. Nah. Evolution teaches that every species eventually becomes better adapted or goes extinct. And some animals are so well adapted now, they haven't changed significantly in eons. Talking about you, alligators. Then again, we do share over 95% of DNA with chimpanzees. So they might be giants, might have a point.

Since we're speaking of evolution, when Tennessee banned the teaching of it back in 1925, there was a science teacher called John Scopes who went ahead and taught it anyway and had one of the most famous trials in U.S. history. It was later made into the film Inherit the Wind. Bruce Springsteen seemed to have written a song about that trial. It's an outtake that didn't make his 1992 album Human Touch and was the B-side of 57 Channels and Nothing On. But if you take a closer listen to the lyrics, the boss is mostly saying that 95% plus of our DNA that we share with chimps, that manifests in particular ways. Part man, part monkey.

The last time I can find that Bruce did that song in concert, by the way, was back in 2008. There's this commercial for TD Bank that was launched during the last Super Bowl, and it is still airing. It's one of those little wheel delivery robots that rolls down an urban street, gets stuck in a pothole, and a kindly passerby lifts it out, sends it on its way. All of this to the chorus of The Killers' Human. And the puzzling line from the chorus of that song, "Are we human or are we dancers?" singular. Turns out, that line is a nod to the sarcastic remark that was made by Gonzo journalist Hunter S. Thompson some years back, who complained that America was, quote, raising a generation of dancers afraid to take one step out of line. The Killers' frontman and lead songwriter Brandon Flowers clapped back at some fans who had complained that "Human" sounds more like a dance club song than a typical Killers song, and as Brandon pointed out, listen to the lyrics. You don't have to be a genius to figure that one out.

0: Today on I Used to Be in a Band, we're remembering that it was on this date, August 20th, in 1858, that Charles Darwin published his first article on the theory of evolution. And if you're wondering what we vertebrates may have evolved from, look no further than any of the 32 species of benthic filter-feeding chordates known as a lancelet or amphioxus. Back around 1921, students at the biological laboratories at Cold Spring Harbor, New York, were singing a parody chorus about amphioxus to the popular song, made popular during World War I especially, called It's a Long Way to Tipperary, written in 1912 originally by Jack Judge and Harvey Williams, although authorship is disputed there. Anyway, Philip H. Pope wrote some verses, and the song became extremely popular among marine biologists, particularly at the prestigious Marine Biological Laboratory at Woods Hole, Massachusetts. So, in honor of today's theme, you say you want an evolution? Here is folk singer and marine biologist Sam Hinton with his version from 1961 of It's a Long Way from Amphioxus. Take notes. It's going to be a test later.
1: Oh, a fish-like thing appeared among the annelids one day. It hadn't any pteropods nor setae to display. It hadn't any eyes nor jaws nor ventral nervous cord, but it had a

wasn't much to look at, and it scarce knew how to swim. And Nereus was very sure it hadn't come from him. The mollusks wouldn't own it, and the arthropods got sore, so the poor thing had to burrow in the sand along the shore.

He sulked a while down in the sand without a bit of pep. Then he stiffened up his note accord and said, I'll beat 'em yet. Let 'em laugh and show their ignorance. I don't mind their jeers. Just wait until they see me in 100 minutes.

When the landmark book, Our Bodies, Ourselves, a book for and by women, was first released in 1973, there was nothing like it on the market. It was revised 6 more times over the next 38 years. The final print edition was in 2011. I bring all that up to put the title of Jonathan Coulton's 2005 album into its context. That title, Our Bodies, Ourselves, Our Cybernetic Arms. The album includes the answer to the musical question, how do you abbreviate deoxyribonucleic acid?

From cheery pop stars like ABBA to the all-star death metal band Bloodbath, there must be something in the Nordic air that makes bands from that part of the world so distinctive in their sound. For today's set, honoring Charles Darwin's first published article on evolution 168 years ago today, here's Finnish symphonic metal masters Nightwish and the title cut from an album named for a phrase used by Darwin, Endless Forms, Most Beautiful.

You know, the 1920s were the heyday of anti-evolution fervor. Not only was it the decade of the Scopes monkey trial that we mentioned before, but it was also in 1924 the release of Bertram Henry Shattuck's satirical anti-evolution pamphlet, Jocko Homo, the heaven-bound king of the zoo. Jocko Homo supposedly means ape man, and it was the inspiration for Devo's Mark Mothersbaugh to write a song of the same name. The repeating line, "Are we not men?" is from the 1932 film Island of Lost Souls and is delivered by Bela Lugosi as the sayer of the law to Dr. Moreau's humanoid animal experiments. Here's Devo.

French singer and musician Félix Lebar, who goes by the stage name Féloche, a slang term meaning congratulations or props, I'm told. It's hard to pin him down to any one style or influence. His first album was called La Vie Cajun, The Cajun Life, and it reflects the work he did with New Orleans piano legend Dr. John. For today's theme, let's hear, in French, of course, Féloche's confessional, Darwin avait raison. Darwin was right. Right about what? Well, among other things, the French lyrics say, Darwin was right. I am no more than a primate. I have changed somewhat my religion, my glasses, and my trousers.

Lots of mandolin in that song. That's because Felosh became sort of obsessed with it, learned it, joined a mandolin orchestra, and includes it a lot in his cuts. Most folks know the British band Chumbawamba for their 1997 international hit Tub Thumping and its bellowed chorus, "I get knocked down, but I get up again. You're never going to keep me down." Much less known, however, is that in the course of the 20 years following their founding, they went through some changes, and most recently, key members left and Chumbawamba became an acoustic ensemble. They've retired completely from performance now, but here from their 2008 album, The Boy Bands Have Won, their tribute to Charles Darwin. It's a traditional melody, and they wrote some new words. Here's Charlie.

There aren't a whole lot of successful rock and pop bands that have a strong track record of making educational and children's music, but at the top of that list, however short it may be, is They Might Be Giants, who we heard from at the top of the show. They've recorded 5 albums of children's music, and even their mainstream releases have science-y overtones, which makes me wish I'd paid closer attention to them back in the day. I think I would have been a fan. The title of their 1992 album, Apollo 18, for example, is a smart joke. You have to know that Apollo 17 was the last manned lunar mission and that Apollo 18 was a planned mission but got scrubbed when Congress slashed funding in 1970. As we hit the home stretch of our homage to Charles Dickens' first published article on evolution in 1858 on this date, August 20th, here's a song about us warm-blooded creatures from They Might Be Giants.

As an ardent Monty Python fan, I welcome any opportunity to share their particular brand of British humor. Python founder Eric Idle wrote The Galaxy Song with John Duprez as part of a sequence in the Monty Python film The Meaning of Life. And then in 2012, with the help of physicist Brian Cox, Eric Idle rewrote the lyrics to that song, updating and correcting the original information and adding more subjects and more statistics. And it was used as a trailer for Brian Cox's BBC Two show, Wonders of Life. So let's listen to the Galaxy DNA song. And again, pay attention. It's going to be a quiz.

Remember, you're a tiny little person on a planet in a universe expanding and immense. That life began evolving and dissolving and resolving.

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Deoxyribonucleic acid helps us replicate and randomly mutate from day to day. We left the seas and climbed the trees, and our biologies continue to evolve through DNA. We're 98.9% the same.

0: know.
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0: Life is quite strange. Life is quite weird. Life is really quite odd. Life from a star is far more bizarre.

the odds are so short, you're lucky to be here at all. Standing on a planet which is spinning round a star, one of just a billion trillion suns, in a universe

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Next Thursday, August 27th, our theme will be You Say It's Your Birthday, a sampling of the work of musicians born on that date. And it's quite a mixed bag this time around, so tune in and check it out. Coming up in September, by the way, we've got two shows featuring the Global Peace Film Festival that will be happening here in Central Florida and right here, actually, on the Rollins College campus, among other locations. On the, let me make sure I got this right. Oh, dear.

as well as The New Yorker at 100, will be screened during the Global Peace Film Festival. By the way, Marshall Curry, as a director, also won an Oscar for the short film, The Neighbor's Window. So that's the 10th and the 17th, but tune in every Thursday, 3 to 4 p.m., right here. And keep asking that musical question, what's so funny about peace, love, and understanding. Go well, y'all.

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0: going on? What's going on, people?
1: Hello. This is Two Non-Blondes, WPRK 91.5. Welcome back. Some of you might be like, oh my gosh, what's going on right now? Two Non-Blondes? I haven't heard them since, like, May. I know. I'm so sorry. But today we have a very special episode for our return episode. Unfortunately, Alex, my co-host, is not here. But we have two very special guests, Dave and Dave. David and David, can you guys introduce yourselves?
0: You want to go first?
2: Or? Sure. Hello, my name is David, and I am honored to be an esteemed guest here on Two Non-Blondes, and I can't wait to go on this David-filled journey with all of you.
0: I'm also David. And I'm super excited to be here, and I'm just really excited to be here. So,
1: okay, just you don't have to make that much eye contact when you talk to me.
0: Forgive me.
1: Just you can look around, or you can look at the other Dave as well if you want. Just so you know.
0: Yeah.
1: Guys, two non-Daves. Well, actually, it's one non-Dave today because again, there's not David.
0: Yeah, we didn't.
1: And we have two Davids here.
0: Yeah, we didn't understand that.
1: Yeah, so it's one non-David, guys. Woo, what a big episode. I'm a bit out of wind. What's the word?
0: Out of breath.
1: Out of breath.
2: Winded?
1: I'm a bit winded and out of breath because, gosh, I had to sprint across this campus because, well, you know, there's a lot of people moving in and stuff, so it was just, I had to park. Yeah.
2: What was
1: your
2: first move, though? What was your thought process? Let me try and park right on Mills Lawn?
1: No. I was trying to get close parking in that little area that David mentioned.
0: The visitor parking?
1: It's always full. And then this guy juked me out and made me think there was a spot there because he was leaving, but he was actually just backing out of President Brooke Barnett's spot because he couldn't
2: park.
1: Oh,
2: I see.
0: Oh, well, you can't
1: park
0: there.
1: So then I went there. I was like, oh my gosh, great parking. Boom. I got also joked, so I couldn't.
0: You can't park in the president's spot.
1: I know. So I backed out and I said, well, I got to find something else.
2: Yeah. Well, shame on you because you should have known just to go directly to the parking garage.
0: Hmm. Yeah, didn't you just go here?
1: You know, that's going to be a topic of discussion today because you guys are old and I'm now graduated.
0: And
1: now
0: also old.
2: Yeah.
1: I wouldn't say that. I'd say, you know, I'm just at the cusp of my young adulthood. But yeah, you guys are old and I'm graduated. So we have a lot to talk about.
0: Yeah.
1: A lot about post-grad
0: about being
1: life.
0: Old. And you being old.
1: All right, guys. So I just need to get my bearings a bit. Again, I'm a little flustered having sprinted across campus right in front of all of the new incoming students like a fool. So, yeah, I guess I'll just start off with some music. Do you guys want to pick one or can I just go with whatever was going to happen already?
0: I mean, just pick a good song. If you could.
1: I can't promise it's going to be good, but I'm going to go with Daylight Moonlight by the Red Pairs.
0: Sounds good. Yeah.
1: All right.
0: Play it.
1: Oh, my bad.
2: Awkward.
0: Bruh.

0: David, what do you have to say?
1: I have to say that the first two songs were not my choosing. However, that last song was I Would Die For the letter, not the letter, the number four, You by Prince. And the reason I picked that one is I was actually just recently in Minneapolis, and he's from there.
0: Mm. What?
1: Yeah. So
0: Prince?
1: Yeah, which is crazy. So I just was listening to a bunch of Prince, and that's a really good song. So I was like, yeah, we got to do this. So all the good songs are, by the way, just so everybody knows, all the good songs are my picks, and then all the songs that are not as good are somebody else's.
0: I think blanket statements can be dangerous like that sometimes.
1: Mm.
0: And
1: I love
0: think
1: blankets.
0: In this case, that's also true, because the first song especially was very good. That was my pick, guys, not to flex. And then, so the first song was Daylight Moonlight, The Red Pairs. The second one was Give Up Baby Go by Peach Pit. That's
1: Give a what?
0: Give Up Baby Go by Peach Pit. That's a classic. That's a Two Non Blondes actual friends of the show, because Alex messaged, we've said this story before, but Alex was in contact with them via Instagram DMs in the past, like when she was in middle school. And they said, yo, that's awesome. Hmm. She was just saying that she loves them. So,
1: Dave, what are your thoughts?
2: I don't know. I don't think that's friend of the show. I feel like they have to have, like, acknowledged the existence of Two Non-Blondes.
0: Well, they're friends of Alex, and Alex is a co-host,
1: well,
0: so in my
1: they
0: mind,
1: were friends of Alex.
0: Nah, guys. Like, friends of the show. Don't ruin this for us.
1: Okay. All right.
0: So,
2: Peach Pit, where you at?
1: Peach Pit?
0: Peach Pit. Dude, that would be awesome if Peach Pit came on the show.
1: Or Passion Pit. Could Passion Pit come on the show? They're good, too.
0: I don't know. We're not friends with them like that, but they're welcome.
2: That'd be a funny head-to-head, though. You can quiz them.
0: Hey, that'd be crazy.
1: That would get really confusing. That's almost like having two Daves in the studio at once.
0: Yeah, I think it confuses people that both of your names are Dave and David.
2: People are crashing their cars thinking about it.
0: Probably. And there's. Do you ever think about how many Daves and Davids there are in the world?
1: There's a lot.
0: It's just abundant.
2: I was thinking about this. As a kid, I only knew two. David Collati, David Balls. Those were the only two Davids I knew growing up in school, and I thought we were kind of hard to find. And then even in high school, I didn't know any other Davids.
1: I didn't either, actually, when I think about it.
2: People are like, there's so many Davids. That's the only one I know right now.
1: Yeah, yeah.
0: Well, I've got to be frank. I know so many Davids, and every day I feel like I'm run into or just hear someone whisper the name David at least like 4 to 5 times.
2: Maybe because hanging out? I don't know.
0: No. And it's not in regards to you.
1: Do you just whisper your name randomly?
2: No.
0: No, guys. I'm talking about other unassociated Davids. I've run into them all the time.
2: There's two at Trader Joe's. At least two at Trader Joe's, and they're both pretty chill.
0: And they were talking to each other. Whoa. When we went last time. Whoa. So
2: yeah, I like that.
1: Maybe we should invite them on the show.
2: Whoa, Trader Joe's episode would be sick.
0: That would be cool. I would love to pick a Trader Joe's employee's brain about their business.
2: I heard they're very friendly with each other there.
1: Yeah.
0: Lord knows.
1: Yeah.
0: They're friendly with the customers.
1: You
0: too.
1: Could say, yeah. You could say that.
0: Well,
1: you could say that.
0: Yeah.
1: Wait, can I say one more thing, though?
0: No, go ahead.
1: Because David actually means beloved. In Hebrew.
2: Really?
1: Yeah. It's pretty cool. So
0: wow.
2: I didn't even know that.
1: Yeah. It's kind of a sweet thing.
2: Yeah, we're
1: what's Emmanuela mean?
0: It means God is with us, I think.
1: That's nice.
0: I believe.
1: Hmm. I believe in you too.
2: I believe that we.
0: Right,
2: I believe
0: guys.
2: That we will.
0: No,
2: I believe that we will win. I believe that we will win.
1: Okay.
0: All right, guys. So are we feeling chatty? I'm not feeling that we're feeling chatty because we have a few topics we could possibly discuss.
1: Yeah. No, I mean, we could listen to more music. So.
0: Okay, but the next one's also not your song, so.
1: Oh, well, what is it?
0: It's Yam Yam.
1: So I think.
2: Oh, by No Vacation?
0: Yes.
1: I think you should play it.
0: Okay, so we're going to listen to Yam Yam by No Vacation. And yeah.

0: Okay, they're going to filibust while I try to cook on something.
1: Oh, man. This guy over here. Come on.
2: You got to come prepared for this stuff. Why are your guests more prepared than you, bro?
1: Yeah, you literally told us to prepare, like, talking points and the playlist, and, like, we got here before you.
0: I already explained that part, okay? I was running late because I had a haircut and I was having a slight freak out.
2: Which looks great, by the way.
0: Thank you, but, you know, I was having a slight freak out because sometimes you get a haircut, you go in not really knowing what's happening, you're tired, you get it, you're just like, I trust you. And then, you know what? I think it looks great. I love my hairdresser. Shout out, she may be listening. But, yeah, it was just, it's a bit of an adjustment sometimes. So I was a bit frazzled. Mm-hmm. Driving around, traffic.
2: Yeah. Well, let's move on. Let's get to some of those. I mean, you know, I don't want to dwell on the past too much. So do you want to get to some of those topics that you want to talk about?
0: Okay, so listen. Well, first, the thing that was, you know, at the forefront of my mind, I guess, was parking. Because, again, we've been over this, the parking situation I just endured. And also, every time I'm driving on Denning Drive?
2: Denning Drive.
0: Yeah.
1: Classic little...
2: Classic Winter
0: classic
2: Park
0: street.
2: Road.
0: Classic street. Mm-hmm. And every time I'm driving by it, I just look over at the four parking spots that are now on what used to be Austin's Coffee. OG.
1: Hallowed ground.
0: Yeah. And it just makes me think and consider all the things that we went through with that whole debacle because they... quote, unquote, I'm doing intense air quotes right now, needed to have a turning lane there.
1: Yeah, I feel like it was never even about that. I don't really understand what the point was. You look at it now, and you said it was four? Is it really just four spots, or is it six?
0: I think it's actually just four. From what I've been able to tell, but I've also been in passing and driving an automobile.
1: And they're always empty, right?
0: I've only seen two cars maximum in those spots.
2: Well, you know, maybe they were thinking... You got Perlis right there, which is a hip spot, and then you also have a Michelin star rated sushi joint,
1: which is crazy. It's right there.
2: Yeah.
1: No hate, but I'm like, I kind of forget that you guys.
2: It
1: like,
2: is pretty cool.
1: Or like really sick.
2: Yeah, it's pretty cool that they have that. You know, I mean, I was here for some of Austin's and I enjoyed it. I thought that it was a great place for people to get together and. You know, express art. And honestly, like, I saw some really interesting art there. Yeah.
0: Well,
2: so,
0: it's still here.
2: It's still, yeah.
0: But I think the whole premise of just making them move, like, right down the street and all that hubbub, like, the people of Winter Park and of Florida, Central Florida, were clearly passionate.
2: Yeah. You know, there's not a lot of, I often hear people talk about third spaces. You know, there's not a lot of places for people to just go and hang out with other folks that are, you know, young, hip, and cool. And that's what that place was.
0: And chill. Yeah.
1: Big chillers.
2: Yeah. But the new Austin's is like literally a walking distance from my apartment.
0: I don't know about... from your apartment.
2: Yeah. Which is great. Yeah.
0: Well, that's great for you.
1: And it's a larger space. And they recently added to their menu...
0: What?
1: Wednesdays, they have the Jade's Jam Hour PB&J
2: Coffee.
0: Yeah.
1: In tribute to Jade's Jam Hour show here on WPRK on Wednesdays at 5, I think.
2: That's
1: 5 p.m.
2: awesome.
1: And I think they live stream the show every Wednesday, too. Which
2: that's
1: is
2: big. That
1: nice.
2: Is big.
1: Although, I don't know. I feel like it could give me a bellyache.
2: Hmm.
1: PB&J coffee.
2: It's a lot of flavors and, you know, yeah.
1: But I won't knock it till I try it.
2: Right. Well,
0: The PB&J thing is like very popular, PB&J lattes. And I was questionable for a bit. I tried one. I can't speak on Austin's. I haven't been able to try theirs yet. Jade's Jam Hour Jelly. What is it? Peanut butter jelly.
1: The baseball bat. Something like
0: latte.
1: That, yeah.
0: Anyway. I have tried one, though, and it was actually quite delectable.
2: Mm.
0: So, guys, you know, just because something sounds scary or, like, really questionable, you know, you never know.
2: Yeah.
0: And
2: I live by that. That's my motto, actually.
0: Yeah.
2: Yeah.
1: Your mantra.
2: My mantra. Yeah. No, what I like there is the idea that they've got, like, a bar that you can come up to. You know, I feel like they should embrace that a little more. Like, get some draft beer in there.
1: Mm.
2: And then you can saddle up to the bar, hang out. It's saddle a tiny up. Little bar, but it's got a certain je ne sais quoi.
0: Yeah, so. I we're still talking about Austin's, right?
2: Yeah.
0: Okay. Yeah. the bigger space too. It's honestly like the old one had a nice like squished charm. Mm. There's actually a Dutch word that's the perfect. Do you want to say
1: I'll let you take this one. No, I feel like you'll hit it. No, you'll hit it better. Come on.
0: Anyway, he'll say it, but there's this one word in Dutch that's like does it. It's like one of those words that like doesn't have an English translation or whatever. Blah blah blah. And it basically is like to describe a space that's like very small and like kind of cramped, like a lot of people. Mm. But it's like very cozy and it's like good company and it's like a good, nice kind of
2: like
0: closeness.
2: A nook.
0: Yeah.
2: Like a nook.
0: Yeah, because in the Netherlands, it's all very like small buildings, lots of people.
2: Yes.
0: All that business.
2: Well,
0: but
2: and you guys
0: nice.
2: Have you guys have the gnomes over there, right? And the elves.
1: Big gnome problem.
2: Yeah.
1: The station.
2: I mean, I think yeah. Don't they have to? They have like a mandatory hunting season for them.
1: Yeah, what do you call it? A sickle, like a scythe?
2: Oh yeah, no, yeah. They have to go. They have to go through. It's an atrocity. Gnomes, yeah. I feel so bad for those gnomes.
1: Yeah, and you got those really steep staircases, which I understand you have, so the gnomes can't get up them because they're so small. And
0: that's
1: like,
0: right.
2: Yeah, I also heard that. But all, you know what they do is they stand on top of their hats to get up the stairs.
1: Oh,
2: so
1: that
2: they
1: does make sense.
2: Pull up their hats.
1: Classic gnome move.
2: I have a really good joke.
1: Please.
2: But let's save it for another break. It's a sick joke. You guys are gonna love it. And I heard it last night. It was like, and I told everybody
0: you're
2: today.
0: Just repeating jokes now.
2: Yeah,
1: that's what comedians do.
2: I'm just testing out my material. This is okay. This is how you make it in the comedy world.
0: I don't think you're gonna make it.
1: You never said the word. You never said the word. The Dutch word.
2: Oh yeah,
0: I'm waiting
2: word?
0: For you to say no, it. You know how to say it.
2: It's just what's the word?
0: It's one of
2: the listeners
0: best
2: are waiting.
0: Ones you know how to say.
1: I'm doubting myself.
2: The listeners
0: go,
2: are
0: go,
2: waiting.
0: Go, go, go. Say.
2: Okay, so nobody's saying anything.
1: Just say it.
0: Gezellig is the Gezellig. Word.
1: Wow.
0: Okay, and yeah, it's a really good word, so you can just throw that around next time in conversation. Be like, wow, like this is a really cozy spot. Yeah. This is really gezellig, guys.
2: Well, anyways, Austin's your old location. We miss you, but you've got a new location, and we love going there. And, you know, creativity has a very near and dear piece of the heart here in Winter Park. I think
1: I'll say
2: yeah no I mean how else would you say it, but so I mean it's important that we have spaces like that for, you know, kids to be creative, and especially kids here at Rollins. Speaking of, the kids at Rollins just moved in.
0: Yeah, shout out guys,
2: shout
0: that
2: out
0: would
2: class
0: have been
2: of 2030
0: if I still went here, but I'm actually graduated. Woo. So
2: yeah,
1: congrats.
0: Woo. Yeah, thanks,
1: congrats
0: guys.
1: Brad,
0: hey,
2: congratulations.
0: Thanks. I was actually thinking about when I was walking here, well, kind of in a sprint, actually, how I still haven't posted, like, my graduation post.
2: Oh, you need to do that.
1: How about those
0: I know,
1: photos
0: but
1: I
0: it's
1: took?
0: Like, it's like at this point, it's far past the point. So
2: yeah,
0: it's
2: but
0: like,
2: then
0: do
2: you're
0: I just wait
2: back
0: until
2: be,
0: next
2: no,
0: year?
2: No, just do it.
0: Like,
2: just do it.
1: Just do it.
0: Ah, I don't really feel like it, honestly.
2: What, do you feel like maybe when you do it, it'll all be actually over?
0: No, it's nothing like that. I just honestly don't want to go through the process of, like, photos and, like, sometimes it's a lot, you know.
1: What's your graduation?
0: Yeah. I'll do it, guys.
2: You should do it.
1: All right.
0: I'll do it. You convinced me.
1: What we got next on the docket here?
0: Oh.
1: On the dossier.
0: I don't know. Dossier. This is, you want to announce it, David? You
2: is this who I think it is?
0: I don't know.
2: Ladies and gentlemen, I was watching, comedy / dark comedy. It's actually called The Drama. And essentially, this song comes up in it. Super sweet movie. Really hard start, but after you get into it, it's like really sweet movie about forgiveness and just loving others. So anyways, this song was in it and I was jamming out to it as soon as I heard it. It's really inspirational and
0: big jam guy.
2: Yeah, huge jam guy. But anyways, it is Sleeping with a Broken Heart by Alicia Keys.
0: You were close, but we'll just go with that title.
2: I didn't see it.
0: This is Try Sleeping with a Broken Heart, Alicia Keys.
2: That was close.
1: Nice.
2: That was close.

0: Okay, so I just had to preface this next song. I Just Got Mad by Malcolm Todd is what we're going to listen to next. And some people don't like this song, okay? That's an opinion. I really like this song. I think it's really chill. I really like Malcolm Todd. I think he's very talented, and I think he's beautiful. So,
1: oh boy.
0: You guys can have your thoughts on this. I know one of the Daves, at least in this room, especially hates this song and this artist.
2: Do you know this guy, David?
1: No. Here's I don't know thing. Who this is.
2: Emanuela had a really big phase listening to him, like, every time. It's like, she listened to music? Sure. Boom. The same album. Boom. The same album. And I will admit, the tunes are pretty well crafted, catchy, good hooks.
1: Okay.
2: He just sounds like such a weenie, like a little whiny little baby.
1: All right, weenie. I'll be the breaking decision vote on this one.
2: It's all about the delivery. I don't think it's there, but you know what? It's a catchy tune, and I hope you all have a great time listening to it.
0: Yeah, we'll let the audience be the judge of this.
2: Get on the spinster.
1: Get in the spinster.
2: Spinatron.com.

0: mad. Pretty good.
1: Okay. What do we think, guys? Pretty good song, if you ask me.
2: Well, we know what Dave thinks. Mm-hmm. You know, I totally see where Dave is coming from on this because this is the type of music that you listen to. Like, this is totally you.
1: I listen to a large variety.
2: Yeah, but this screams you.
3: A little shrimpy music.
2: Well, I wouldn't say shrimpy. I just think it's kind of got, yeah, it sort of has that whine to it. It's like a little emo-ish. Mm-hmm. Like, really? No, it kind of is.
3: Your feels type beat.
2: Yeah, you know, and I mean, that's fine. But, you know, you would have thrived in, like, 2005 with all these, like, emo bands. And
1: okay, guys.
2: Like, no, really. I
1: this
2: mean,
1: has taken a turn.
2: But I thought it was entertaining. I thought it was kind of fun.
1: I'm just saying, I think then now this is coming from no actual evidence, but I have a little hunch that Malcolm Todd gets a lot of inspiration from Steve Lacy. And Steve Lacy has been one of my favorite artists for many years. So I don't know. I feel like I just like the style and like the instrumentation and,
2: you know, it sounds a little like Rex Orange County to me.
1: Oh,
3: it's
1: all
3: in the same
1: vein,
3: I think.
1: Yeah.
2: So, and that to me is your kind of music. So
1: I did use
2: that
1: in
2: Tyler, the Creator.
1: That
2: like,
1: when I was
2: your
1: younger,
2: thing.
1: But yeah. Guys, no. This is not supposed to be like some kind of like deep dive into my music taste. I'm just saying, specifically Malcolm Todd, I think, you know, sometimes he's overly hated on. Mm.
3: Do other people say what I say? No, just me, right?
1: He's getting pretty popular now, yeah.
3: Well, I should have a word with him.
1: But I will say, if anyone's interested to see more of him or like look more into his music, there's a really good cover that he did of his sister's song, Phoebe, by Audrey Hobart, on, what is it, by Triple J? It was on YouTube.
3: Like a
1: Version by Triple J. It's Malcolm Todd singing Phoebe.
2: That's a Madonna song.
1: Well, this is an Audrey Hobart song, but that's okay. Anyway, it's really good, so if you guys are interested, you can check that out. But we'll move on from this Malcolm Todd feud. So next, guys, I know you miss Alex so much. She's our co-host usually on this show. She's the other non-blonde. But she has a little song that we're going to play in her honor today, which is Police on My Back by The Clash. Do you guys have anything to say about that?
2: I mean, it's The Clash, so we're finally going to get some more energy in here.
1: All right, this is The Clash.

0: ocupado.
1: Aquí tenemos a un poderoso peso pesado. 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
3: Es una derrota segura. 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

0: Okay. Oh, my God. We're so, just having the best time in here.
1: We're having a ball.
0: We're having a ball and a hoot and a holler.
1: Ball to the day I ball, ball.
0: Man. Anyways.
2: Wait, I can't hear myself.
1: Oh, plug your ears in.
3: You got to plug in.
1: Plug those cans in.
2: I wasn't ready to go back on, guys.
1: She wasn't ready.
2: Okay, so anyway.
4: Give her some milk.
2: All right.
3: Sorry, that's.
1: What are we, anti-milk here?
2: So, guys.
3: I love dairy.
2: We know you love dairy. You
3: Big
2: eat so much cheese
3: guy.
2: And
4: no.
2: probably two tubs of yogurt.
3: I eat a lot of Greek yogurt, which is great for you.
2: How many tubs of Greek yogurt do you purchase when you go to the grocery store?
3: Depends. Am I going to
1: Aldi?
3: Yeah. So, I mean, if I'm going for like an actual grocery trip, then I'm going to get 8 containers.
0: 8?
3: Yeah.
1: For what? For like 2 weeks?
3: I mean, no. I mean, like maybe 3 weeks or something.
1: Do you freeze a few of them?
3: Like, no, it lasts for a while.
1: Wow.
3: Listen, guys, I get my protein in. I don't want to be judged for what I eat.
1: No, dude, I'm just impressed.
2: I'm just shocked.
1: Yeah, because like I can have Greek yogurt, but sometimes I take a bite. I'm like, ooh, this is too much.
3: I just am so used to it now. It's like, I just love it. I live by it. I stand by it.
1: Well, Emanuela, she loves yogurt too.
3: Oh.
1: You eat yogurt like for every other meal.
3: Really?
2: I do. It's I like yogurt a lot, but
3: those
2: I
3: in
2: just
3: glass
2: don't...
3: houses
1: should not eat tubs of yogurt.
3: Should not throw tubs of yogurt.
2: I'm not able to consume as much of it as you are in one sitting.
3: Sitting?
2: Like
3: yeah. No, yeah, because I'm, you know, I eat more than you do.
2: Well, like so. What? I've seen you
1: He's
2: eat
1: Morgan,
2: an entire tub of just straight yogurt
3: yeah,
2: in
3: dude,
2: one
3: Morgan.
2: Sitting while you were laying on the floor.
3: What?
1: You know who else does that? Jeffrey from Jeffrey's Show.
3: What are you talking about?
2: I...
3: You mean the other day, right?
2: No, I'm talking about
3: you. Can't
2: you.
3: Mean
2: I've
3: me.
2: Seen you eat entire
3: That's a
2: tubs
3: lie.
2: Out of the tub.
3: That's a lie.
1: Wait, belly on the ground, feet in the air, kicking,
2: yes.
1: watching the TV?
3: Okay, what was I watching then?
2: Probably Futurama or something.
3: Okay, you might be right.
1: Futurama?
2: Yeah, I know. Anyway.
3: Oh, I'm a yogurt fiend. What can I say?
2: Lord knows.
3: Mm.
1: That's awesome. I had yogurt today. I've been stirring peanut butter into the yogurt and turning it like a little light brown color.
3: Mm.
1: And it helps distribute the peanut butter.
2: My mom does that.
3: Yeah.
2: It's her favorite snack.
3: Yeah.
1: Boom. Great minds think alike.
3: Yeah.
1: We're low-key all yogurt heads.
3: Honestly, and we're like picking on me.
1: No, dude. We just love it.
3: It's fine. It's whatever.
2: Yogurt's great, guys.
3: Yeah, it is.
1: Shout
2: Lots of probiotics, right?
3: This has been brought to you by the USDA.
2: Danimals.
3: U.S. Dairy Association.
2: Look, I could talk about government cheese for a while.
1: Oh, don't get her started.
3: Don't get her started.
2: No, I won't get started, but I will recommend if any

0: Anyone's interested in knowing the history of either milk or just dairy in general, or specifically government cheese, you can go to watch, what's her name, Bailey Sarian. She does, like, makeup murder mystery, or she also does, like, makeup and, like...
1: and milk, evidently. Okay. That sounded really good. I like that.
0: Sorry, it's really good. It's captivating. Captivating? Yeah.
1: Yep.
0: It's really captivating, okay? She talks about really interesting history. Yeah, it is. It's fascinating. It's political. It's like structural. Provolone. It's really interesting.
2: Tell me this. When was Munster invented?
0: I don't know.
1: During the first Monster Jam?
2: Could have been.
0: Isn't it like Munster, like with a U?
1: Yeah. I think a lot of monks... made cheese because they were bored all day and they had to make food.
2: That's a good theory.
0: Parmesan. I've always wanted to make my own yogurt. You know, you can do that.
2: You know, they're really fun to say too.
1: Parmigiano. Gouda.
2: Gouda.
0: There you go.
1: American.
2: Havarti.
1: Manchego.
2: Ooh. I love Manchego.
1: Ooh, that'll get me good.
2: They have Manchego at the CC?
1: I do not think they do.
2: Man. We got to get that on the menu.
1: I'm trying to hit it up to that soft serve.
2: Mm. Oh.
1: Rainbow sprinkle.
2: Woo. I love soft serve. Don't get me started on soft serve.
1: I got it from San Pagita the other day. Really good.
2: Yeah.
1: Really good.
2: There's a new place called La Dipari. Have you guys seen this?
1: That's
0: next
1: French?
0: To Cava.
2: Yeah.
0: Where the crumble cookie used to be.
2: Yeah. Oh,
0: yeah. It's good. I've seen it. I haven't stepped
2: It's
0: my
2: good. Foot. And they gave me coupons. So I was like,
1: soft serve?
2: Yeah, they do soft serve, and guess what? They have They have the Dole Whip.
1: What?
2: Or the Dole Whip, you know, from what? Disney?
1: Pineapple?
2: Yeah, like the pineapple stuff that people go crazy for.
0: I don't know what that is.
1: I don't know that.
2: Oh, well.
1: Well, sounds like we need to have a little excursion. Pizza. Was it De Bongerie?
2: The what?
1: The De Bon...
2: La Dipperie.
1: La Dipperie.
2: La Dipperie.
1: Yeah, we'll get a little double whammy with that, all right?
0: I saw one of the workers from La Dipperie in Blaze Pizza getting Blaze for dinner. Isn't that interesting?
2: Wouldn't
0: he eat at La Dipperie?
1: Mm. It's all ice cream, right? Anyway.
0: All right, guys. Anyways. I think we're ready to just move on.
1: What we got next?
0: Okay, actually, we have something.
2: Please
0: yes,
2: be a
0: it's
2: Dave
0: Make
2: Tune.
0: It Last by Moncler. So say something about this, Dave.
1: Yeah, I'm playing bass on this song. My friend Jeffrey, he is Montclair. He has a radio show called Jeffrey Show. I think it was yesterday. Anyway, he released an album, and it's really cool. We're playing in St. Augustine tomorrow, and that's going to be fun. We got a mid-sized sedan opening for us, but they're going after us. So interesting little setup there. But yeah, it's going to be a jolly old time, gay old time. So,
2: are they before or after Compact Acura?
1: the lead singer actually owns a mid-sized sedan.
2: Oh,
1: that's
2: look at
1: where
2: that.
1: It came from,
2: look
1: yeah. I keep calling them car seat headrest, though, and that's like a pretty well-known indie band.
2: Oh.
1: And then I tell people, like, we're playing with car seat headrests. They're like, wow, really?
2: Oh,
1: I'm like,
2: yeah.
1: No, I mean, the car one.
2: I just started a band.
1: What's it called?
2: Seatbelt Glove Box.
1: All right, bro. Seatbelt Glove Box looking guy over here.
0: Right into the music.
2: Oh,
0: this
2: my God.
0: This is Make It Last by Moncler.

0: I think that's the minimum soft. You can go harder if you want, but that's the minimum soft.
1: It's the minimum soft. I've been called that a couple of times in my life.
2: Hmm. Interesting. Soft serve.
1: Mr. Soft Serve.
2: Yeah.
3: So what did you have to say, David?
2: Oh, yeah. Well, I was just going to say that we have some musical talent in this room, and I'm looking over at Dave.
1: I'm almost looking over at Dave.
2: You are?
1: Yeah, dude, you're a singer.
2: Dude, thanks.
1: Yeah.
2: So it's funny, though, because Dave is a bassist, and he plays the bass, and
1: naturally,
2: he's incredible.
1: Thanks.
2: And he just played that song, and it was awesome. And I sing in the Bach Festival Choir, and I'm a bass. So we're both Dave.
3: Oh, my gosh.
2: And we're both basses.
1: Yeah.
2: So wow, that's just kind of funny.
1: Fun little fact for everyone back
2: little
1: home.
2: Fact, little fun fact.
1: Yeah, let us know in the Spinatron chat if you thought that was a fun fact. You can go and take a look at spinatron.com/WPRK, and we've been waiting.
2: Yeah.
3: We've been waiting.
2: Not a lot of comments right now.
3: But. Yeah, not a lot. Just to say that again, if someone wants to spell that out.
1: spinitron.com/WPRK.
3: There you go. That helps. Like, if I were to just know, like, Spinatron, I'd be like, what? Like, how do you spell that?
1: People don't know if it's Spinatron, Spinitron, Spinitron.
3: It gets confusing.
2: Spinitron.
3: Okay, so just before that little mini yap, we played Dine and Dash by The Strokes. Shout out. Really good song. I picked that one. Thanks, guys. Stella Stai by Umberto Tozzi.
1: Shout out Umberto Zurita, hometown friend of mine.
3: Hey, shout out hometown friend.
2: Dude, they're my brothers.
1: They could be the same first name for sure. Yeah.
2: Part of the Umberto coalition.
3: Yep.
2: Just and like Dave and I are part of the Dave Coalition.
1: Yeah, you're not part of that, by the way.
2: Yeah, you're not part of that.
3: I know I'm not part of that, and honestly, I'm not mad.
1: You wanted to be part of it so bad
2: really
1: back
2: do.
1: In the day, but you're on your own Emanuela Coalition, which is right.
2: Not a lot of people there.
1: Probably a little lonely, yeah.
2: A little lonely at the top.
3: Well, maybe in Florida, but in other places of the world, it's not so uncommon. Okay?
1: Right. Like Papua New Guinea.
3: Maybe. Is that real?
2: Or...
3: like, really? People are called Emanuela there?
1: Yeah.
3: Oh.
2: The Netherlands.
3: I don't think it's a very common Dutch name, actually.
2: Mm.
3: I was... Guys, I think I've also told this story, but for those of you who don't know, I'm named after my great uncle, Emmanuel.
1: Shout out.
3: Who is still kicking it. He's, like, genuinely such an inspiration.
1: 93?
3: 94? I think, 94, I believe.
2: No, 91.5.
3: No, WPRK. Guys, he's 94 for real, though. No jokes. And he's really good. He's with it. Like, he's my inspiration. Like, I want to be like him when I'm older because, well, I don't know about that, but, like, well, because he eats, like, cereal. I was going to say, like, what does he do, like, to stay young and youthful?
2: He eats cereal?
3: But he just eats, like, bran and, like, flaxseed every day.
1: Okay.
3: But I've started eating flaxseed, like milled flaxseed every day because he told me it's like really good and you've got to do it.
2: Yeah.
3: And I trust him. Like he's with it. He's strong, healthy. Anyway, shout out Emmanuel. That's my OG.
2: Shout out Margot.
3: Oh yeah, shout out to my mom.
1: Margot.
2: Shout out Margot.
3: Yeah, she's really chill.
2: Shout out
1: Cristobal.
2: Oh yeah, shout out Cristobal. Shout out my dad.
1: Papa. Papa, I miss you. What else we got next here on the playlist, Miss Non-Blonde? Also, by the way, you've gotten more blonde since
2: the last time we saw you.
3: I actually got less blonde, guys.
1: And
3: I got less blonde.
1: You've been threatening to go
2: more blonde. Which is super weird.
1: Why would you do that?
2: Okay, play the next song.
3: This is going to be the last one non-Dave.
1: You need your finger on the trigger, bro. Play the next tune.
3: No, you asked me a question. I was going to answer it, but fine.
1: Oh, that's true,
3: I'll play the next song. This is Rolled Up by Benny Sings and Mac DeMarco.
1: Oh, I like Benny Sings. Hey.

0: Dude, hello. That was not the Rolling Stones.
1: Guys, my wrist smells really weird, and I had everyone smell it.
0: Yeah, it was kind of a weird thing that just happened. Anyways, let's move past it. I don't want to talk about it.
2: Anyway, guys, that was Showdown by Electric Light Orchestra.
1: Yellow.
2: Before that was Con la Misma Piedra by Julio Iglesias.
1: Sí. Iglesias.
0: Iglesias. Barcelona.
2: Y antes de that, there was Rolled Up by Benny Sings and Mac DeMarco. Some classics.
1: Big Mac heads over here.
0: Yeah.
1: Come on, guys.
0: Whatever that means.
1: Come on, guys.
2: Yeah, I agree.
0: I don't. So. Yeah, I don't.
1: Macadamia Nut Wombonquist. I'm a big fan of him.
0: Macadamia Nut. Walnut. Pistachio Nut.
1: Chestnut.
0: Cashew Nut.
1: Almond Nut.
0: Peanut.
2: Oh my God. All right, guys. So.
1: Brazil Nut.
2: That was really cool. Thank you for going through those. So, maybe do we want to talk about, you guys have anything to say?
0: Chestnut.
2: Those.
1: Man, I already said that one, man.
2: If not, we can just move on.
1: Well, those are some good tunes. Absolutely. I really enjoyed them. They're pretty dope. I think you only hear the best music here on WPRK, so make sure you keep it tuned all times, every time.
2: Yeah, guys, if you forgot or you didn't know, this is WPRK 91.5.
1: What?
2: And you're listening to Two Non-Blondes. It's been a while, but we're back in the stew. Only one non-blonde today, but two non-date. Wait, no.
0: 2 days.
2: One non-date. 2 days, one non-date.
0: There you go.
1: There you go. You got it.
2: That's the vibe for today. So, anyway, guys, I guess we'll just go ahead and move on then.
1: What we got next?
2: Glory of Love by Peter. I don't know.
0: Cetera.
2: That's what I was going to say, actually.
0: Cetera.
2: All right, so this is Glory of Love.
0: Good song. Oh, yeah.

0: All right, that was Glory of Love by Peter Cetera.
1: Great song. Great song.
0: Great song. We just wanted to give a shout out to our Spinatron chatter. Well, I don't want to dox her full government name. We'll say Izzy. Izzy said, the David guy sounds kind of hot and interesting.
2: Whoa, whoa, whoa, whoa.
0: I don't know what that's supposed to mean.
1: Which one?
0: But
3: yeah, what the flip?
0: Yeah,
3: what
0: that's a little weird to say on a show goodness. When it's one non-Dave, obviously two Daves.
3: Also, it's a family show.
1: Yeah.
0: Yeah, so it's a bit out of pocket.
1: I mean, that's a little much. A
0: bit out of line. Anyway.
1: I mean, we appreciate the enthusiasm, and thank you for commenting on the Spinatron.
3: Honestly, it means everything to us.
1: Yeah. Honestly, I'm not that upset about it.
3: We're just joking.
1: We're just kidding. Please don't stop commenting.
3: Please clap.
1: Okay. You want to play the next song?

0: That ain't it.
1: That was mm-hmm. not it.
2: All right, let's relax.
1: That was.
2: Let's relax for a moment.
1: Gosh,
2: I
1: we
2: know.
1: We had straight heaters, Fifi, for about 45 minutes, and then I just want to clear the Dave Coalition name right now. We did not
0: Mm-mm.
1: approve that song.
0: Mm-mm.
1: And honestly, I'm baffled.
0: Shrimp music.
1: I'm shocked.
0: Shrimp music.
2: Look, I'm just saying.
1: Why would you do that to the listeners?
2: It's a conundrum, really, because the music itself is good, but the voice sometimes can be a bit off-putting. Sometimes he kind of sounds a bit wispy, a bit windy in his delivery.
0: More wimpy, bro, like a little baby guy.
1: Dang.
2: Yeah, maybe this is the worst song on the album, but hey, some of his other songs are good, guys.
1: So if you just played that to rage bait us, so
2: maybe.
0: What a abuse of power.
2: I think it's an interesting topic of discussion. I think it's an interesting, you know, point of where are we as a society today?
0: All right, bro.
1: Yeah. Well, hopefully you can come back from that because I don't know how you're going
2: to
1: do it.
2: All right. We have just about enough time to play the last song. Is this really what you want to play for the last song?
1: I don't know.
0: Who are we talking about?
2: Is your
0: what
2: pick,
0: song?
2: David.
1: Your show.
0: Oh, man.
1: Your show.
2: Games people play.
0: Oh, it's that Dave. My bad.
2: Yeah. Obviously. Okay.
0: How is that obvious? I don't know.
2: All right. Games people play.
0: I'm hype.
2: The Alan Parsons Project.
0: The Aloe Vera Trio.

0: Well, this has been WPRK 91.5. Thank you guys so much for tuning in. We might be here next week. You really never know. Alex will probably show up soon. So
1: stay, I hope she's okay.
0: Tuned.
2: Where you at?
0: She's all right.
1: We're thinking about you, Alex.
0: All right. Well, you guys want to say bye?
3: We don't know all y'all, but we love all y'all.
1: Good night, everybody.
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15: 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I'm Aaron. This is this week's installment of Weird Music Club. If you're listening, you're a member. If you're a new member, thanks for joining. Appreciate it. We're going to get the show going. As you, if you've heard the show before, you know what you're in for. Fun. Let's have fun. It's going to be a fun show. I've had an odd week. Had a not so great day at work. Someone was a real jerk today. So I need a good fun radio show to cleanse my palate. And it's going to go a little something like this. Here till 9. Have fun with me. Enjoy.

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Doesn't take up a lot of space. Free to download. And all you got to do is tap it, and then you got WPRK streaming to your phone. Easy peasy. So, I am Aaron. This is Weird Music Club. Thanks for joining me in this week's meeting. Let off the meeting with the B-52s off their self-titled debut. We heard the song Planet Claire. Heard Scene Mates and a band B-52s were a big fan of. Down in late 70s, early 80s, Athens, Pylon. The song was called Cool, off the Cool Dub single. It's one of my favorite songs. The song is tough. It sounds tough. I love it. We heard Lex Active. After that, that song was called Waters Part. Mitch Easter from Lex Active recorded Athens. Also Scenesters. REM, among a lot of other great college alternative rock bands. And then we heard Sweeping Promises, contemporary band. We're really great. That song was called Good Living is Coming for You, off the same titled album. Came out in 2023 on Sub Pop Records, the venerable Sub Pop. They just came out with another record on Sub Pop last Friday. It's called You Say I Romanticized, and it's great, as is everything that they've recorded. It's one of those bands that are just like consistently good. It's like really consistently good to great band. They don't need to change the formula up too much, yet it doesn't sound kind of the same and boring. They're one of the best bands out there right now, the Sweeping Promises. And they're on a big old tour to promote this album, and they are not coming to the Sunshine State. It bugs me so much that I'm not going to get a chance to see them. Unlikely, unless I invest in travel, which in this economy. I will support them by playing them on this show and buying their records, which I did. Out on fancy colored vinyl. So we're going to hear a cut from the new Sweeping Promises record. This one is called Abduction on Camera. Kind of creepy. Sounding title for a lovely song. If you have any feedback for me, text the booth 407-646-2915. Text the booth at 407-646-2915 or give me a call. I'm in a good mood. So let's hear some more Sweeping Promises. This is a two for Thursday. BOGO Sweeping Promises. This one's called Abduction on Camera. Thanks for listening. And enjoy.

Good stuff. That is Axel Bowman and Super Pitcher. Collaboration between some heavyweights. Heavyweight Europeans making good music over a long, long time. I'd never heard them collaborate together, and they did a great job. That song was called True Crime. The single off of a upcoming full-length album, collaborative album, called Tell It to the Mountain. Excited to see maybe some more advanced singles before that one comes out. But great on their own. I'm sure going to be fantastic together. I'm Aaron. 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All right, so we heard some that Axel Bowman and Super Pitcher track. We heard some Flying Lotus, that song featured Tori Moi. We heard some Neon Indian with Arcade Blues as well. To follow up on what I've been playing, without me having to tell you, go to WPRK.org, click on Show Schedule, and that's a live update at what I'm playing at the moment for that show. 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That's an option still. So up next, where are we going to go? Where are we going to go? We're going to... how do I describe this? Next segment. It'll be something. Here's what we're going to hear. Some Sweet Trip, some Vic Bang, some Fote, some Neptune Resit, and then two tracks off the new DJ Rum EP, some Sick Mang, some Ellie A. Sprague, Clark, and the list goes on. I'll probably interrupt that about 15 minutes into the top of the hour break. So you'll get a breather, but it's going to get a little weirder from here on out. So enjoy. That's why you're here, right? It's Weird Music Club. That's why we're doing this. So we're going to start with Sweet Trip, a song called Design One, off of their absolutely fantastic album, Velocity Design Comfort. Came out in 2003. Highly recommend you look up Sweet Trip, Velocity Design Comfort. Man, it is a good album. It is so good. But we're going to start with a cut from a Design One. And enjoy. Here we go.

0: All right. So that's how we're going to end the first hour of Weird Music Club. Meeting will continue into the second hour up until 9 p.m. If you're just joining, I'm Aaron. I'm the head of everything here in the Weird Music Club. 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That was Fote. The song was called Roaming, off the album On Hold, out on Mexican Summer from 2021. Very atypical Fote album. These albums are usually much more rhythm-heavy. A little bit even poppy to a certain degree, a certain sensibility. But that one's very skeletal and ambient-y, and I like it. Don't listen to it nearly as much as the other stuff, but hey, I was in a mood. I was in a mood to listen to Roaming. Before that, Vic Bang brought us Sopro. And that was off the album Oda. And then we let off that little segment there with Sweet Trip. The song was called Design One. All right, top of the hour. We're going to take a break. Listen to some brief messages. Be right back in about, 120 seconds or so. So, hang with me. More good stuff to come in hour two.
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2: Today, my new dad threw a barbecue.
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2: Ah! And then we played catch.
3: I broke Mr. Lewis's window. And then, somehow, my hand.
2: My hand! And then my dad even let me drive his car.
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5: You don't have to be perfect to be a perfect